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Readable 7. It's going to be East Bay Route 51, north of Washington, via Silver Toyota Corolla.

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41-7. I checked the area. I was unable to locate that vehicle. V35 to George.

Attention, Port Clinton EMS. Requested at 725 Taft, 725 Taft for an ill female. Port Clinton EMS requested at 725 Taft, 725 Taft in Port Clinton for an ill female. 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

0: 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What's the suspension say?
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1: 299-113838.
2: Oh, my God.
1: Just what his name says.
2: Braylon Webb, valid.
1: That's the other. He'll be driving the vehicle further. I'll be 35, see Charles.
3: 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Chain Chain Boy 5190. Just a name and 43 on that.
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0: 6-7. Caller 505 North Main in Rocky Ridge, advised of a suspicious subjects claim they had a delivery has to come in. They left a small car with one headlight eastbound. They advised no carver as well.
1: That's great.

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So, 24, it'd be 59. 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

0: description. They give a vehicle description of that car. It just had a car passing with one headlight. 163 Ellison Trail heading westbound.
1: They advised it was a small car, one headlight, that she was not able to give me anything further.
0: That's clear. 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Take 67 on it to check. See if it's the vehicle in question. It's gonna be a silver, smaller sedan with one headlight.

0: 51. So you can start towards 621 Hidden Harbor. 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Trying to get further now from the suicide line.
1: What are the numbers on Hidden Harbor again?
0: 621, 621 North Hidden Harbor.
1: Okay.
2: Six two sixteen 57, Connecticut 7. Boy Victor 331 90, give me 163 in this one.

0: If you want. Maybe it's going to be Kelly Pass. Did you want me to put 29 on standby as well?
1: Affirmative. Chief, one of the 41 units is available also to start that way.
0: That's clear, 41 direct.
2: 41, give me the 39 again.
0: It's going to be 621, 621 Hidden Harbor.

0: Attention Catawba First Responders, Port Clinton EMS. You're requested to stand by for 621 North Hidden Harbor, 621 North Hidden Harbor for a suicidal subject. Attention Catawba First Responders, Port Clinton EMS. You're requested to stand by at this time for 621 Hidden Harbor, 621 Hidden Harbor for a suicidal subject. Time 2118.
1: C. Lumumba out of Brooklyn, validness.
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0: 3660. You can show me. 35 yet. We're not on this. This was going to be that call from Rocky Ridge. I'll give the complaint in 19.
1: 60. Lee County. Was the squad clear on the standby request? Call came in via 988.

0: 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I'm speaking with her now.
1: Hey, 844 careers on scene.

0: extension Elmore EMS requested at 422 Jackson, 422 Jackson for female difficulty breathing. Elmore EMS requested at 422 Jackson, 422 Jackson and Elmore, female difficulty breathing, time 2125.
1: One with difficulty breathing. 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
1: 41-70, you know where 29 is.
0: We're staged in the area.
1: Go ahead and send it in.
0: Sir. Squad to the Hinton Harbor address.
1: Thank you. 27, 32.
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0: A4, I'll be 37 and 25.

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0: 7, Thievery for 2-7. Ocean Mary, 3305, break for the second. Victor, 411053, just the name and status is on those, correction, name and 43 on those.
1: Chandler Stanley, 2035 East State, Apartment A. DeAndre Lewis, out of Castalia, Pickery Road.
0: Definitely.

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Attention, Catawba First Responders, Port Clinton Fire. He requested at 2706 North Muncie, 2706 Muncie, for a smell of natural gas from a hot water tank. Residents have evacuated the residence. 2200.

28 is en route to 2706, 2706 Muncie, for a smell of natural gas from the hot water tank. Residents should be out of the house.

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1: 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Mr. Oda, you're someone out of our agency.
0: That's clear. Fixing myself will be 59-43.

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1: What? 1108 South Ottawa. 1108 South Ottawa. I have a caller who is a homeowner that is out of town advising of a code 20 between the roommate's daughter and the roommate. The daughter has since left with her boyfriend. He has no information, did not ask for a squad, just wants us to check on the roommate at this time.

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2: Spires 1 of 27 shows no vehicle details at all. No registered owner showing on it as well.
0: That's clear.

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1: Go ahead, Michigan.
0: First name is going to be Harold, common spelling. Middle initial is going to be M as in Mary. Last name is going to be Jones, common spelling. Break for DOV.
1: Good.
0: 6-9 of 86.
2: Put me primary on this 15A. Be A Adam, B boy, 59-24.
1: Six two oh seven. Harold Jones out of Flint, Michigan, showing suspendedness.
0: That's clear. Break for Vin out of Ohio.

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0: 2007 Chevy four-door registered to Bryce Tanner of Clay Center, expired 4/26. NIF does not show that the title has been transferred.
1: That's clear. You can space out those other ones.
0: 6/2/24, 7/21.
1: 24, okay.

0: 24-17. Do you have a description of the other subject that's left from that code 20?
1: Negative, I'm working on an address right now.
0: Clear, is it a female subject?
1: Affirm.
0: You get a closer description, I got a female subject walked out of the elevator in front of me.

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0: That's going to be a positive ID.
1: Clear, county of Yale, dead subject about two houses north of the 24 location.
0: 6217.

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0: Can you send over through chat what information you have on him?

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1: His DL, date of birth.
0: Stand by. 6-2-17-24, cell 71.
2: 17, both okay.
0: Okay, that's clear.

0: Date of birth is going to be 6/9/86. Right. Michigan deal is going to be John 520-298-599-432.
1: That's clear. Does it have an issue date or expiration date?
0: Issue 11309 expires 6/9/13.

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Deputies on scene. Port Clinton MS requested 1108 South Ottawa Drive across city limits for a mental eval. Deputies on scene. 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

0: 1724, still 71.
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0: Yes, clear.

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1: 448, that's clear. Thank you, 42.

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0: 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Attention Station 34 Squadron, you're requested 4125 North Chinookley Center Road, 4125 North Chinookley Center Road, cross to Allen Drive and Trowbridge Road for an adult female, times 2320.
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Attention, Port Coney, I'm asking requested our guest in 220 East Perry, 220 East Perry, room 305, 305 for an unresponsive is breathing. Attention, Port Coney, I'm asking requested our guest in 220 East Perry, 220 East Perry, room 305, 305 for an unresponsive is breathing, time 0005.

0: 35 in service returning.
1: 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She's still breathing. She is a diabetic. They're unable to get a sugar reading.

0: 对。
1: Is there anything that still available to me this night at Lake Fiesta, or that vehicle in the parking lot?
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0: asking if there's a unit available to assist with a 26. 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
1: Are you showing me the address from here and being out?
0: Clear.
2: 16-17 at Lakeview. Do you want me to go there?
1: Negative. Get 24 of that paperwork.
0: Being out.
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0: 601.
1: 36996.

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0: 1716. 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I got more info for you in regards to foot traffic and stuff.
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0: 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That way they can hear traffic for 17 and his partner.
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0: 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I have your 460 patched with our LE3 so they can hear K9 traffic when he gets on scene.
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1: Mohammed Elsep, Detroit, Aladnef, you're 7. That 2022 BMW X5, black and color. Expiration's good on it. Doesn't give me a name.
0: That's clear. You can space out 7-1.

0: Right.
1: Do you see if Katana or Daniel Rehab units that can check state or 163 to see if that male is walking?
0: That's clear. Do we have a description?
1: He's 5'8", 220, brown and brown. 5'8", 220, brown and brown. African American male. I'm calling now to get a clothing description.
0: That's clear.
2: If you want, I was clear on the description. Where did they want me to check?

0: Yeah. They weren't sure of the clothing, they just decided that they think it was dark clothing.
1: That's clear. Anyone, were you clear on that?
2: Affirmative. 735 St. Charles.
1: 7.

0: 对，嗯，哎，
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1: Yes, sir. Are you
0: going to
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Attention Station 34 Squadman, you've requested 24110 West James Ridge Road. 24110 West James Ridge Road. Across at Jonathan's Place and Billman Road for an ill male, time 0052.

0: Drakesville, Dominic.
1: 29 in route, I'm going to be en route to 24110 West James Ridge Road, 24110 West James Ridge Road. From it, it was vomiting, he did pass out, he's not responsive. I know how long he passed out for, break.
0: Go ahead.
1: By the son, the father did not want an ambulance to come. I advised him they could at least come and check him out. He didn't have to go to the hospital.
0: That's good.
2: And have him check the gas station at Perry and Buckeye. Also, if they're available, to keep an eye out in the gardens where Michigan Street does not live.
3: That's good.
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3: Affirmative, that's where his mom lives, if you're able to kind of keep an eye on the area.
4: That's
1: how long he was passed out for. The father did not want you guys to come. I advised him could please come and check him out, and he was okay with that.
4: That's clear.

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1: Okay, negative at Friendship Break. Do I get an address for the gardens area?

0: area in Lane, Michigan.
1: That's clear. Just be advised, there's a caller on the line stating that mail's back at Lakeview.
0: That's clear.

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0: can't hear it. 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Can I get your number? Can you have some discount therapist?
1: Clear, stand by. We're both on 19.

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1: 470-965-6886. 470-965-6886. It's going to be for Kyle Peterson. Do I need to make contact? Just see if you can go outside and talk to my office.

I attempted his number on our department phone and our cell phones. 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It says it's a disconnected cell phone.

0: Brady County. I've got a Kyle Peterson in house, a different phone number. I'm not sure if it's him. It's coming back to 221 Buckeye, apartment 10.
1: Okay, can you try that one, please?

0: ไหมครับไม่ต้อง
1: We had four different phone numbers throughout the history dealing with him. I penciled off four of them. Two of them, they did not have a voicemail set up. The other two was a female in the voicemail.
0: Yes, the female
1: I have in the voicemail. Damn, I have to listen to it back.

0: 518, where are you going out there, Jeff?
1: 12-35. 17, recommending 35 people with any can access the Edward on the assistance call with the city.

0: What was that song called?
1: Zero, zero, zero, 2.
0: That's clear. Thank you.
1: You were requested at 0055.
0: That's clear.

0: 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It's going to be the Brown residence showing entry, exit, garage door. They did make contact with both key holders and they provided an improper passcode.
1: That's for

0: 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I'm going to have a 74 at the front of the store.
1: Clear, do you want the air in another unit?
0: 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If another unit's available, help. 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
1: 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He has a code 74.

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1: 24. 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
1: 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She would call back and let us know.

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0: 6026, he's 25, go ahead with this traffic.
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0: 29 has been telling me owns mobile home park, 32 North Lights Road, lot 6565 for Medifarm activation. Female that's fallen, unknown that's injured. Front door is unlocked.
1: That's where.

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We're asking if this is involved in the second floor, one for general fire line.

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That's the fire department, for example, district control, major hospitals,

0: Juan. Bumblebee Boys, Orchard Farm Stand, 3350 Northeast Catawba Road, showing the coop, the Berg entry exit side door. Lawn company buys, there was no answer at the business, they're attempting to hold her.
1: That's

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1: 7.
2: 70 in the area, 999 North Buck. 999 North Buck. Sort of an injured deer along the roadway. My caller is going to be parked on the side of the road with his four-ways on.

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0: Is Nate County clear on that call? Okay, sir.
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1: 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No need for 71. Dallas, have my cell with me.
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check in the area of 354 North Erie Beach Road, 354 North Erie Beach Road, had a 911 hang up from a cell phone. Sounded like there was construction in the background. Called it back. 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
1: 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Can you open 67A? 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
0: 3096 South Railroad, 3096 South Railroad. Heard her truck alarm going off. She went out to investigate, and there looks like there's pry marks on the door. Just requesting a report.
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0: 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I just sent that referral to your email.
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1: 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We have lot 20.
2: Black.

0: Harbor County.
1: Some pagers did not trip.
0: That's clear. Do you need a retone?
1: One, yes, please.
0: That's clear.

0: 6026, follow up.
1: 6026.
0: 316 and a half, Laurel Ave, Venus City.
1: That's 371.
0: Affirm.
1: Clear. Oh, how did that one go through?
2: Just be advised, the tone did, but the pagers didn't trip. Just for your info.
1: That's clear. Do I need to retone again?
2: This time, thank you.
1: That's clear. If you could advise them, she mistakenly took her husband's medication last night before bed. Daughter's advising it with several different pills. There's blood pressure and Parkinson medication. Now she feels weak, confused, and sick.

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0: 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Residential 12B Boy, 2285 East Sand Road, 2285 East Sand Road, be the Dottie residence, showing for the garage back door break.
1: Good.
0: Along company advice, they spoke with the homeowner, Steve. He was requesting dispatch. They are not home. No one should be there. Since they spoke with the homeowner, they're not attempting any other key holders. No one will be responding.
1: That's clear. Out front. 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
1: That's what I'm on, both are 10 over there.
0: I'm over there.

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Go ahead, 22, this is 21. You want to position yourself at the corner and stop traffic. 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

0: 64. A fire alarm activation at a residence showing 116 Cove Court Drive, 116 Cove Court Drive, be the Raymond residence, showing fire first floor smoke alarm break. They spoke with the homeowner. He advised he was changing the batteries, but they had to call because he could not provide proper passcode. Do you want to go check it out or you want me to tone it?
1: I'll check it out.
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1: Affirmative, report of a loose black German Shepherd running in the area 579 in Upper Lentz.

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1: Can you go on?
0: 3-37 on Cove Court. Looks like alarm's still going off.
1: 6-4-1.
2: And then come on up to the scene.

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1: 6341.

0: Is that a black German Shepherd up here in Wilson, Allen Township?
1: Affirmative.
0: That's clear. It's now here. My mom and Wilson, we're going to, myself and 26 will be out trying to get it from behind the houses.

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1: Go on.
0: What's your location?
1: We're right here near Station 1 in Williston.
0: You're covered. I couldn't hear you.
1: We're right here near Station 1 in Williston.

0: 1626, 6286.
1: Go ahead.
0: Can you give me a 19, please?
1: That's clear, stand by.

0: 26, sir. Is he coming to you right now?
1: Slowly, yeah.
0: Yes, sir. I got him locked on the track. In case he runs.
1: He just turned back the other one.
0: Yeah, I see that. I'm tracking him.

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1: 6-3-6.
2: 86, he's moving back towards the north, back towards you.
3: And 22 and 21.
2: That's 1-1.
1: That's 1-1.
2: Both units 35 points.
1: 21.
2: 86, you're going to have to get out on foot. Go straight back from where your vehicle location is.
0: That's clear. I got a dog right here outside of me right now. It's not that dog, but it's another dog chasing.
2: That's clear. He's going to be directly to the east of you. It's going to be southeast. He's going to be on that trail to the southeast of the barn. And he's following that grass trail around the cornfield.
0: You're clear.
2: He's actually coming up to the southeast corner of that barn.

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You're being requested to Lockwood Road in the area of Duber. 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

0: 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Victor 8667, 51 in Nottingham.
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0: That dog keeps running from everyone. He's somewhere in the cornfield. I'll be 35 Edward. 6026 in traffic.
1: That's clear.
0: In traffic.
1: 6086.

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0: I was able to find a junior born in 79 from Sandusky and a Terry Ivel Carrico born in 57 out of Sandusky.
1: That's clear. You can give me a DL for the 57.
0: Robert Sam 600302. Robert Sam 600302.
1: That's clear, thank you.

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1: 508.
0: Four down three, I'll be 37, 10-8.
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0: EMS. You're being requested at Lakeview Estates, 205 Buckeye Boulevard, apartment 205, apartment 205 for an ill female, time now 1427.
1: City, were you clear?
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Passion for Clinton EMS, you're being requested to Lakeview Estates, 205 Buckeye Boulevard, apartment 205-205 for an ill female. 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
1: 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I'm not sure if it's occupied.
0: That's correct.

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0: 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King Yong Yong, 4487.
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0: 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Ocean Robert Charles Boy 75, be in the parking lot of Allen Clay. Station 1.
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1: 606. Jamie Renault, valid, 7712.
0: That's clear. Can you try that as 0? Robert Charles Boy, 75, Michigan.
2: G33, 35.
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0: Clear, thank you. XC26, Edward Brake.
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1: Okay, break for a name in DOP. First name Ruth, Robert Union, Tom Henry, middle initial A, as in Adam, last name's Rogers, common spelling.
0: Date of birth?
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0: 41, is she from Euclid?
1: Middle name's going to be Augusta, Adam Union George, Union Sam, Tom Adam.
0: Suspended. 12-point suspension.
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0: Six to five is 43. 6 to five.

everyone, can you try running a DS for me? Four, everyone. 272-92-2683. The same subject. It's clear. Did you show a valid South Carolina license?

0: one, when you run her through South Carolina, she fell. That's what I think of. Sixty twenty-six.
1: Check the area of 17967 West Portage River South. 17967 West Portage River South. 6286 was out there earlier. Report of some canines that killed some chickens. Homeowner believes one of the dogs is back out by the road. Describe it as black, either husky or shepherd.
0: That's where I'll be coming from, Curtis.

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0: 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I advise that K-9 is now taken off, going towards Elmore.
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0: Victor Echo Sierra Charlie Oscar Echo. Echo. Give me 1 second. I'll be 37 at 214 Barnhold for that code 2A.
1: I have to
2: 41. Hey, 34, 35, 243.
1: Hey, 83.
2: Alright.
1: 41A.
2: Yeah, Harbor Grove Yacht Club. The Ben out of Barnhole. I'll give you a lot of them here in a second.
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1: 41-6, I'm okay, no further.
2: Yeah, I'm okay, no further.
0: Both hands clear. That's clear, break.
2: Go ahead.
0: 986 North Main, 986 North Main and Rocky Ridge. Dispute between neighbors. Caller stating he's trying to stain his fence. The neighbor is using a leaf blower, blowing debris all over it.
2: That's correct.

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0: Ottawa County Sheriff's Office testing the county fire and EMS paging system.
1: Ottawa County Sheriff's Office testing the county fire and EMS paging system. Time 1800.

Idaho County Sheriff's Office, testing the county fire EMS paging system. Idaho County Sheriff's Office, testing the county fire EMS paging system. Primary 21.

0: Ottawa County Sheriff's Office testing the county fire and EMS paging system. Ottawa County Sheriff's Office testing the county fire and EMS paging system time, 1801.
1: Safety 1246.
0: Safety 12.

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0: 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Be for a fall unknown if injured. Time now, 1919.
1: Forty-one.
0: 49's route, 111 North Crynock Drive. Be for a fall. Unknown if injured. It's called in third party. He advised she's laying on the floor. Not sure if the door is unlocked. If it's, he's en route, has a 10-minute ETA. He advised if the door is locked, he requests you don't break in if he has a key. Clear break.
1: Good.
0: It was called in third party. She's on the floor. He thinks she's been there a few hours. Unknown if she's injured. He's not sure if the door is locked or not. He advised he is en route. He has a key. He has a 10-minute ETA. He requests if the door is locked, not to force entry, he will let you in.
1: That's clear, thank you.
2: C-21.
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0: The report in front of 4005 West Bar Hoffinger, a truck and trailer were in the middle of the road. They could hear a male and a female yelling at each other. They have left going towards Fremont Road.
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